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1: I'm Omni Broadcasting meteorologist Jennifer Wojcicki with your updated forecast. Slight chance of thunderstorms tonight, otherwise partly cloudy skies. Lows level off around 75. Easterly winds 5 to 10 miles per hour. Sunshine mixed with clouds at times again. Tomorrow, slight chance of thunderstorms. Daytime highs approaching 90. Partly cloudy skies. Tomorrow night, slight chance for storms. Lows dip down to about 75. I'm Omni Broadcasting's meteorologist, Jennifer Wojcicki.
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6: I'm Omni Broadcasting meteorologist Jennifer Wojcicki with your updated forecast. Slight chance of thunderstorms tonight, otherwise partly cloudy skies. Lows level off around 75. Easterly winds 5 to 10 miles per hour. Sunshine mixed with clouds at times again. Tomorrow, slight chance of thunderstorms. Daytime highs approaching 90. Partly cloudy skies. Tomorrow night, slight chance for storms. Lows dip down to about 75. I'm Omni Broadcasting's meteorologist, Jennifer Wojcicki.
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I'm Alice Cooper, and I'm back here on K-Rock. 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
2: I'm Omni broadcasting meteorologist Jennifer Wojcicki with your updated forecast. Lows dip down to about 75 tonight under mainly clear skies with a slight chance of thunderstorms. East winds around 5 miles per hour. Partly cloudy skies tomorrow, slight chance of thunderstorms, highs around 90. Slight chance for storms tomorrow night, lows around 75, partly cloudy. I'm Omni Broadcasting's meteorologist Jennifer Wojcicki.
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1: I'm Omni broadcasting meteorologist Jennifer Wojcicki with your updated forecast. Lows dip down to about 75 tonight under mainly clear skies with a slight chance of thunderstorms. East winds around 5 miles per hour. Partly cloudy skies tomorrow, slight chance of thunderstorms, highs around 90. Slight chance for storms tomorrow night, lows around 75, partly cloudy. I'm Omni Broadcasting's meteorologist Jennifer Wojcicki.
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2: I'm Omni broadcasting meteorologist Jennifer Wojcicki with your updated forecast. Lows dip down to about 75 tonight under mainly clear skies with a slight chance of thunderstorms. East winds around 5 miles per hour. Partly cloudy skies tomorrow, slight chance of thunderstorms, highs around 90. Slight chance for storms tomorrow night, lows around 75, partly cloudy. I'm Omni Broadcasting's meteorologist Jennifer Wojcicki.
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3: I'm Omni broadcasting meteorologist Jennifer Wojcicki with your updated forecast. Lows dip down to about 75 tonight under mainly clear skies with a slight chance of thunderstorms. East winds around 5 miles per hour. Partly cloudy skies tomorrow, slight chance of thunderstorms, highs around 90. Slight chance for storms tomorrow night, lows around 75, partly cloudy. I'm Omni Broadcasting's meteorologist Jennifer Wojcicki.
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2: I'm Omni broadcasting meteorologist Jennifer Wojcicki with your updated forecast. Lows dip down to about 75 tonight under mainly clear skies with a slight chance of thunderstorms. East winds around 5 miles per hour. Partly cloudy skies tomorrow, slight chance of thunderstorms, highs around 90. Slight chance for storms tomorrow night, lows around 75, partly cloudy. I'm Omni Broadcasting's meteorologist Jennifer Wojcicki.
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1: I'm Omni broadcasting meteorologist Jennifer Wojcicki with your updated forecast. Lows dip down to about 75 tonight under mainly clear skies with a slight chance of thunderstorms. East winds around 5 miles per hour. Partly cloudy skies tomorrow, slight chance of thunderstorms, highs around 90. Slight chance for storms tomorrow night, lows around 75, partly cloudy. I'm Omni Broadcasting's meteorologist Jennifer Wojcicki.
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4: I'm Omni broadcasting meteorologist Jennifer Wojcicki with your updated forecast. Lows dip down to about 75 tonight under mainly clear skies with a slight chance of thunderstorms. East winds around 5 miles per hour. Partly cloudy skies tomorrow, slight chance of thunderstorms, highs around 90. Slight chance for storms tomorrow night, lows around 75, partly cloudy. I'm Omni Broadcasting's meteorologist Jennifer Wojcicki.
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2: I'm Omni broadcasting meteorologist Jennifer Wojcicki with your updated forecast. Lows dip down to about 75 tonight under mainly clear skies with a slight chance of thunderstorms. East winds around 5 miles per hour. Partly cloudy skies tomorrow, slight chance of thunderstorms, highs around 90. Slight chance for storms tomorrow night, lows around 75, partly cloudy. I'm Omni Broadcasting's meteorologist Jennifer Wojcicki.
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4: 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For today, we'll see mostly sunny skies with isolated showers and storms, a high around 90. On the water, east winds around 10 to 15 knots, becoming southeast around 5 to 10 knots late, with seas around 2 feet. Low tide, 10:02 a.m. High tide, 1:38 a.m. Tuesday. Low tide, 11:31 a.m. With your Omni Broadcasting Marine Forecast, I'm meteorologist Regina Kroll.
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0: It's a nice morning in Fort Walton this morning. 75 degrees right now, a high today of 90 this afternoon. How's everybody doing? I'm Skyler Black. He's Bobby Durrell. This is the B-Team Morning Show. Coming back after the weekend. Monday mornings are always hard to wake up to, but hopefully we make it a little bit easier for everybody out there, Bobby. BT Morning Show brought to you by Stripes Pub and Grill in Navarre, as well as Okaloosa Gas and Outcast Sushi in Miramar Beach. We'll get to some high school football scores from this past Friday, plus we'll also recap the gritty but not pretty win that the Seminoles had Saturday night in Tallahassee. Plus, we'll scrounge together whatever news we can find out there this Monday morning. So stay with us. We've got lots to talk about and lots to get to over the next several hours. But the first thing we always like to open up the show with during the 6 o'clock hour is our National Day calendar. And here in just a moment, we're gonna review what we've got on tap for today.
1: Yeah. Sounds good.
0: Sounds good. you want to do that here at this next break?
1: We can probably do it in just a second.
0: Okay.
1: I'm not saying I'm tired or anything, but...
0: That's okay. It's Monday, and everybody gets mulligans on Monday.
1: Yeah, that's true. So what day is it?
0: Well, it's Slinky Day today.
1: Oh, Slinky Day. Yeah. The only thing that looks busy while accomplishing absolutely nothing. Kind of like you.
0: I told you 60 seconds before we went on the air, Slinky Day.
1: I wasn't. Like, I listened to you.
0: Yeah, well, clearly.
1: Slinky Day is that annual reminder that humans will assign a calendar date to anything that can fall downstairs without filing a complaint. Yeah, look, you celebrate by honoring the noble metal noodle. You drop it, you watch it, you pretend gravity is entertainment, and you call it tradition. So nobody asks follow-up questions. Yeah, there's usually a contest, a commemorative slink, and at least one adult who swears this is for the kids while filming it like, Zapruder tape. But, hey, keep it wholesome if you can. But remember, the second you take Slinky Day seriously, it turns into a personality defect.
0: Tell you what, doing this show with Bobby is like doing it with a Democrat. They just live in their own world.
1: Yeah. Okay.
0: That's all right. I'll tell him 2 minutes out this next break what the next day will be.
1: Maybe make sure I'm paying attention to you. Kind of listen to you like I do Democrats.
0: Here's David Bowie on 100.3 K-Rock.

0: 6:24 on a Monday morning. It's the BT morning show. Yep.
1: You're just firing on all cylinders for me this morning.
0: All right. Hope everybody had a great weekend, and hopefully we can get on track here on the BT Morning Show. 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And today on the National Day calendar, folks, the next one we have to talk about is Eat Outside Day.
1: Yes, right, because nothing says special attention like paying extra for seagulls to judge your sandwich in the wind to season it.
0: Okay, well, that'll work.
1: Eat Outside Day is that annual reminder that the great outdoors has been waiting all year to watch you juggle a paper plate, a plastic fork, and your dignity in a light breeze. Yeah, you take a perfectly good meal, and you relocate it to a place with ants, unpredictable weather, and seating designed by a man who hates spines. You know, the holiday part is mostly just permission to pretend this is a wholesome instead of an inconvenient event. You know, like nature's little pop quiz on how badly you wanted that sandwich. So do it anyway. Because, you know, nothing says community like everyone quietly negotiating a fly while insisting they're having a great time.
0: Yeah, eating outside. It sounds fun until you actually do it.
1: Well, you know, it's one of those things I always laugh about it that, you know, probably, you know, thousand years ago, somebody said, you know, one day we'll be able to eat in a space that doesn't have all these bugs. Mm-hmm. And now that we have that, well, we want to go outside.
0: Exactly.
1: Like I think of ancient cavemen cooking over a cave fire, mm-hmm, in the middle of summer, going, God, this is hot. If only there was a place that could be cooler that we could do this.
0: But then the inner caveman still comes out.
1: That's right. And then what happens? Then on the hottest days of the year, the wives of the world say, can you grill?
0: And the hubby says, hold my beer. 6:26 is the time. It's the BT Morning Show on 100.3 K-Rock. We'll get you caught up on your marine forecast if you're heading out on the water today. That's coming up next. Also, next half hour, Dan Diamond's got local news on the way as well. Billy Squire, Fleetwood Mac, and more coming up next on the BT Morning Show with 100.3 K-Rock.
2: Here's your Destin Fort Walton Beach Marine forecast, brought to you by Marine Max, the area's exclusive dealer of Grady White boats. For today, we'll see mostly sunny skies with isolated showers and storms, a high around 90. On the water, east winds around 10 to 15 knots, becoming southeast around 5 to 10 knots late, with seas around 2 feet. Low tide, 10:02 a.m. High tide, 1:38 a.m. Tuesday. Low tide, 11:31 a.m. With your Omni Broadcasting Marine Forecast, I'm meteorologist Regina Kroll.
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0: It's Fleetwood Mac on 100.3 K-Rock, the classic rock station. Monday morning, world turning. Yeah, well, kind of is. Mm-hmm. Tomorrow's also the 1st of September. That means that this coming weekend, Labor Day weekend, is on the horizon. And a quick reminder, drive sober this weekend or get pulled over. This is a big initiative by the Fort Walton Beach Police Department. They're going to be running some sobriety checks and DUI checkpoints around town this coming Thursday from 10 p.m. till 2 a.m. at Wright Parkway and Rogers Street, and this Saturday from 10 p.m. till 3 a.m. at 98 and City Hall. So we'll get that link posted for you online at thebteamshow.com, but drive sober or get pulled over. And I feel like, Bobby, that's the perfect segue into our next holiday that happens to be Motorist Consideration Monday.
1: Oh, yeah, because apparently we need a day that that reminds people that turn signals, you know, really shouldn't be optional and or more than decorative, and merging isn't a blood sport.
0: Yeah, wow. So true.
1: Yeah. Although I tend to use a turn signal to let you know where I came from, but that's my choice. Motorist Consideration Monday is that precious little holiday where we all pretend the steering wheel is a moral compass and the turn signal isn't a decorative accessory. Yeah. You know, you wave somebody in, you leave a little space, you don't treat the merge lane like it's starting a line at Daytona. Mm. And for one day, you act like other humans exist outside your windshield. You know, it's not about being nice. It's about lowering your blood pressure and keeping your insurance premium from climbing into the stratosphere. You know, think of it as a community service for people who can't be trusted with 2 tons of momentum and a bad mood.
0: Motorist Consideration Monday. Not bad advice there. Mm-hmm. Not bad advice, especially as everybody gets back into the back to work, back to school routine here this Monday morning. All right. One more national holiday to reveal in just a little bit, plus lots of football, high school scores to recap. Coming up in just a bit, and we'll talk about Florida State and their season opening, although gritty, not pretty, win on Saturday night. Here's the Dire Straits, So Far Away. It's 100.3 K-Rock.

0: 100.3 K-Rock, the classic rock station. How's everybody doing on this Monday morning? I'm Skyler Black. He's Bobby Durrell. It's the B-Team Morning Show, brought to you by Stripes Pub and Grill in Navarre, as well as Okaloosa Gas and Outcast Sushi at Miramar Beach. By the way, Bobby, I saw that starting 2 weeks from today, on Monday, September 14th, for Monday Night Football at Stripes, every week you can get 50-cent wings on Monday night.
1: Oh, well, there you go.
0: So, yeah, that'll be the best deal over in the Navarre area starting Monday, September 14th. Mm-hmm. Well, the last day on the National Day calendar this morning. Yeah, don't we all love them? It's Love Litigating Lawyers Day.
1: Oh, that day where romance means billing by the hour and I object is just foreplay.
0: Isn't that just a sweet story right there?
1: That's right. That's right. I know a couple of lawyers that just got, well, they got a little chubby. Love Litigating Lawyers Day is that precious little calendar glitch where we pretend the highest form of romance is billing in 6-minute increments and calling it passion. Yeah, you celebrate by admiring the art of turning a handshake into a deposition and a breakup into a 3-ring binder with exhibits, tabs, and, well, emotional damages. You know, it's not about hating lawyers. Half my damn relatives are lawyers, and well, the other half is, well, I'm still paying them off. It's about honoring the beautiful chaos of people who can argue the paint off a wall and still invoice the wall for consultation. So light a candle, sharpen a pencil, and well, get your feelings notarized, because today love isn't blind, it's cross-examined.
0: Love Litigating Lawyers Day. Yeah, I can't believe that's a holiday. Who loves lawyers? 6:51. We're going to take a break. Well,
1: the lawyers' wives and the Maseratis that they get.
0: Yeah, the paychecks. Exactly. It's 6:51. We'll take a break. Dan Diamond has a look at local news coming up next on 100.3 K-Rock.
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4: 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I'm Dan Diamond. Okaloosa County Sheriff's Office said deputies arrested a teenage girl on 2 felony charges in connection with a threatening social media post that began circulating on Sunday on TikTok. The post read, and I quote, "Shooting Pryor and Bruner Tuesday. Don't go to school or go Pryor is located in Fort Walton. Don't tell no principals or I'm going to find out where you live." Should also be arrested for butchering the English language. School resource officers, patrol deputies, and Okaloosa County Sheriff's Office investigations divisions immediately began working to identify the person behind the post and assess the credibility of the threat. Authorities said the girl, whose name was not released, did not appear to have access to weapons, and the threat was not deemed credible. And that's your Omni Broadcasting News, brought to you by McCaskill & Company. I'm Dan Diamond.
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0: There's the Doobies in China Grove.
1: China.
0: Good morning, everybody. It's 7:08, Monday, 75 degrees, beautiful sunshine here in Fort Walton Beach. It's the B-Team Morning Show. 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Thanks, guys. We appreciate it.
1: Yeah.
0: We'll see a high today of 90 degrees. That full forecast coming up in just a little bit. By the way, if you're looking for something fun to do, Wednesday night, this Wednesday, September 2nd at 6 p.m., don't miss a special screening of the 1989 classic Steel Magnolias.
1: Oh, yeah?
0: Celebrating the life and legacy of Dolly Parton. And the cool thing is, it's going to be shown down at Suds and Cinema, downtown Fort Walton Beach. But ticket sale proceeds are going to benefit the Fort Walton Beach Public Library and their library literacy programs. So if you'd like to be a part of that, tickets are just $5, or you could choose a $10 or $20 donation ticket, again, benefiting Fort Walton Beach Public Library. So stop on down and fill up the theater Wednesday night. We've got details on that event and so many more by going to our website, thebteamshow.com. Mm-hmm. Well, Bobby, Dan Diamond covered it in local news about 20 minutes ago, but yesterday, Okaloosa County deputies arrested a teenage girl after investigators traced a threatening TikTok post referencing students at Pryor and Bruner Middle Schools right here in Fort Walton. The Okaloosa County Sheriff's Office said school resource officers, patrol deputies, and investigators worked together to identify the person responsible and determined whether the threat was credible. Now, authorities said the teen did not appear to have access to weapons and that the threat was ultimately considered not credible, but emphasized the threats involving local schools are taken seriously and will be thoroughly investigated in coordination with the Okaloosa County School District. So that was the lead story from the weekend. Also, coming up in just a bit, we'll talk about local high school football. We've got a recap to get to and give you the scores and the updates on how things shook down on Friday, and give you a preview of what we've got coming up on the docket this week on the gridiron. So lots to talk about here the next couple hours on the B-Team Morning Show. Plus, at about 35 or 40 minutes, your daily advice is going to be coming up with Uncle Bobby. So stay with us. Lots to get to right here on 100.3 K-Rock. Triumph, fight the good fight. Good morning. Thanks for dialing in and staying with us.

0: It's a beautiful morning in Fort Walton Beach, 75 degrees, a high today of 90. We're going to see a slight chance of some afternoon showers pop up out there. And of course, to our west over on the Louisiana and Mississippi coast could be a soggy week. They're expecting a tropical storm to develop. Kind of a homegrown storm, but it's going to travel north and west towards Lake Charles, Louisiana, over the next few days. So just expecting some scattered showers and thunderstorms here in the Florida Panhandle this week, and highs in the upper 80s. But Bobby, I'm noticing a trend. We're starting to see those daytime highs dip a couple of degrees. So, yeah, just that time of year. September is tomorrow. I mean, yeah, already into the ninth month in just about 17 hours or so. Well, over the weekend, there was football on TV. Yeah. College football, the Florida State Seminoles did win their first game of the season. Now, I'm going to be honest with you.
1: Against Jay High School.
0: Pretty much, yeah. New Mexico State, they had a Mountain West foe, but they won 34-17.
1: And the band got in trouble.
0: Did they?
1: Yeah, they were playing during the offensive lineup during the snap.
0: Oh, that was probably the most exciting part of that game. It was not very pretty. I saw the first half. I've talked to some people. Not gonna. Well, all right. I'll just name him Bobby McBride.
1: Yeah, you gotta love it when the official goes over and reams out the band.
0: He said people in their section Saturday night were all over Mike Norvell. So I think Florida State fans are growing restless with how things are going in Tallahassee right now.
1: Oh, I'm sorry. Yeah, it's Monday.
0: It's like, but here's the thing, Noles fans. Do you want to pay another coach? Again?
1: Look,
0: they're paying three fired coaches right now.
1: I showed you the meme, right? That is 100% Florida State football right now. See, in January, I miss football. February, I miss football. March, miss football. July, I miss football. August, man, football's close. I miss football. September, screw this team.
0: That's right. You know, Florida State didn't even get to September before they were saying, screw this team. Now, the Noles are off this weekend.
1: I don't even think Florida State made it through the first snap.
0: No, they actually play on Labor Day Monday, week from today, hosting SMU. Now, for the Florida Gators, they're going to be in action Saturday night, hosting FAU in the Swamp. We'll have that one for you on 103.7, The Ticket. And for the Alabama Crimson Tide, they play at 11 o'clock Saturday morning, hosting East Carolina, also on 103.7, The Ticket. Now, when it comes to high school football here in Okaloosa County, it was another convincing win for South Walton High School, this time over Fort Walton Beach, 35-0. And in two wins, South Walton's defense has not given up a single point. Now, Baker continued to show why it's considered a strong Class 1A contender while they took care of business on Friday night. Niceville picked up its first victory under head coach Adron Robinson Thursday night, defeating West Florida Tech 41-14 after overcoming a slow start and taking control in the second half. So, of course, we're going to carry all the Niceville games play-by-play this season on 103.7 The Ticket, and all the Choctaw games this season play-by-play on sister station 94.3 FTW.
1: Hey, speaking of sports, it was a tough week to be a Bulldog.
0: Was it? A Crestview Bulldog?
1: Yeah. I mean, I kind of feel for the guys, but going back and looking over the the swim team placed eighth in their season opener.
0: Okay.
1: And that's about the best.
0: That doesn't get any better from there.
1: Unfortunately, the Bulldogs volleyball fell to Niceville in a sweep. Boys golf fell to Niceville in their season opener. And, of course, the Bulldogs, I mean, we talked a little bit about that score, 58-12
0: yeah.
1: Enterprise. So, Yeah, it was. Hey, keep your head high, Bulldogs. You guys are going to do it. Do it. You have a bad week every now and then.
0: Yeah. Well, long season. Yeah. Right?
1: Long season. Lot of time to go. Except for you golf guys. Whatever. You know, I was thinking, talking about the boys golf. It makes me think of the story about the two golfers are out there. They're about the eighth tee. The one golfer's there and he's teed up and he's about mid backswing, and about that time a hearse comes down the highway right next to the tee box, and he stops mid swing, just stops, puts his club down, takes his visor off and bows his head, lets it pass, puts his visor back on and just cranks it. And the other guy that he was playing with says, "Man, that is the most respectful thing I think I've ever seen." And he said, "Yeah, well, you know, we were married 35 years."
0: Heard ya. 7:28. We'll take a break. A look at your forecast is coming up next. Ask Uncle Bobby in about 20 minutes as well on the B-Team Morning Show with 100.3 K-Rock.
2: I'm Omni Broadcasting meteorologist Jennifer Wojcicki with your updated forecast. Slight chance for storms today, otherwise a blend of clouds and sun. Highs level off around 90. Winds out of the east, 5 to 10 miles per hour. Mainly clear tonight, slight chance of thunderstorms. Lows dip down to about 75. Lots of sunshine tomorrow, chance of thunderstorms. Highs around 91. I'm Omni Broadcasting's meteorologist, Jennifer Wojcicki.
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0: back to work and back to school we go on a Monday morning. It's the B-Team Morning Show. 7:40 is the time. Skyler Black and Bobby Durrell brought to you by Stripes Pub and Grill in Navarre, Okaloosa Gas, and Outcast Sushi in Miramar Beach. Well, apparently, heavy rain contributed to a series of crashes over the weekend on westbound I-10 here in Okaloosa County, involving 11 vehicles near mile marker 46. I hadn't heard about this until this morning, but according to FHP, a driver lost control in wet conditions and struck a guardrail and another vehicle, leading to two additional crashes in that same area. Six people were taken to local hospitals with minor injuries, while westbound I-10 was closed for about 3.5 hours as emergency crews responded and cleared the scene. The roadway was reopened and fully clear by about 6:42 last evening. But, yeah, I hadn't heard about that until this morning.
1: Yeah. Yeah, that it was a... Sounded like a humdinger.
0: Yeah, definitely. Definitely. 7:41 is the time. Coming up just a little bit, we've got your daily advice with Ask Uncle Bobby on the way.
1: Mm-hmm.
0: How about that? Hey, don't forget, coming up here in just a few weeks, it's Croctoberfest, Bobby. That's happening at the Gulfarium.
1: Oh, yeah?
0: Saturday, September 19th.
1: Okay.
0: And we've got the details on that event online at thebteamshow.com. Just click on the events tab.
1: That's right. That's right. And we are just, 30 short days away from Bobtober.
0: That's right.
1: Mm-hmm.
0: Bobtober. We got to get through Croctober before we get to Bobtober.
1: Yeah. And for you jackwagons that think it's Rocktober, whatever.
0: What if it's Barocktober?
1: No, it's Bobtober.
0: It's Bobtober. Mm-hmm. Okay. I don't think I can change your mind. Sometimes you just got to know when to throw in the towel.
1: That's right.
0: And I think I'm going to do that right now. Hey, coming up in...
1: And they say you can't learn.
0: I am trainable, folks. Coming up in about...
1: I didn't say that.
0: 3.5 minutes. Ask Uncle Bobby. Right now, R-E-O. And don't let him go. 100.3 K-Rock.

0: 100.3 K-Rock, the classic rock station. Good morning, everybody. Happy Monday. Beautiful sunshine here in South Okaloosa County right now. And high today of about 90. Right now, we're in the mid-70s here in Fort Walton Beach. Skyler Black and Bobby Durrell. By the way, I got another text from Bobby McBride. He heard us talking about him, and he said he listens every single morning religiously. He listens to us more than he goes to church.
1: Well, there you go.
0: Yeah.
1: That's how I would recommend it.
0: I would. I don't know if I'd recommend that, Bobby.
1: Yeah, well, you know, he's not tithing here either.
0: He could.
1: You're going to die and go to hell, Bobby McBride. You need to get your tithes in. Get your tithes in.
0: Well, it's time for today's advice. That's right. Mm-hmm. Ask Uncle Bobby, all brought to you by Hard Rock Bet.
1: That's right. What if your ball knowledge could win you $2 million in cash?
0: Your what?
1: Yeah, that's what I said. 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You pick a winner, you survive. You pick a loser, you're out. You keep surviving and advancing all season long for your shot at $2 million.
0: Wow.
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0: Concerned about your ball knowledge?
1: I'm not concerned about my ball knowledge. I'm very aware of my balls.
0: I think they were talking the sports balls.
1: Oh, so was I.
0: Got it. Today, Uncle Bobby, your question comes in from Staple Chain Picasso.
1: Yep.
0: Dear Uncle Bobby, my cubicle feels drab, and I want to turn it into something creative that surprises my coworkers. But I also do not want to distract everyone or get in trouble. So how far is too far?
1: Too far? Look, that phrase was invented by people who think beige walls are personality. Like, your cubicle is not an office, okay? It's a small carpeted holding cell where ambition goes to dry out like old fruit. And if you do nothing, you're participating in your own slow disappearance.
0: Mm-hmm.
1: Now, if you turn it into an art installation, well, you're reminding the building that you're still alive. See, you got to start simple, okay? Pick a theme. Something tasteful, like, corporate ruins. Hang a few frame printouts of your own calendar invites. Mount a tiny plaque that says Exhibit A, Synergy. And then you lean in. You know, you make the lighting intentional, you know, not a desk lamp, a spotlight. Because nothing says accountability like your stapler sitting in a cone of judgment. Then the real move. Interactivity. See, the cubicle is not a workspace. It's a stage where everyone else is forced to audition for attention. Install a motion sensor that triggers a gentle glitter puff when someone says, quick question. You know, not a lot. Just enough that they walk back to their desk sparkling like a remorseful disco ball. See, they'll learn. They'll learn. They'll adapt. And evolution happens fast in fluorescent lighting.
0: Mm-hmm.
1: Now, if someone whines about distraction, you hit them with the truth. The distraction is the job. The art is the only honest thing in the room. See, you build a noise-canceling beanbag palace in the corner and call it a mindfulness annex.
0: Mm.
1: You add a tiny velvet rope, you require an appointment, and suddenly HR is not mad, they're curious. Curious becomes involved, and involved becomes budget. See, by Friday, your cubicle is a cultural landmark, and people will whisper about it like it was a dangerous weather, right? That's how you know you did it right.
0: All right. Well, there is your advice this morning, Staple Chain Picasso. Now, if you missed Uncle Bobby's advice last week, you can find all of the past episodes at our website, thebteamshow.com. 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
2: 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I'm Dan Diamond. Okaloosa County Sheriff's Office said deputies arrested a teenage girl on two felony charges in connection with a threatening social media post that began circulating on Sunday on TikTok. The post read, and I quote, "Shooting Pryor and Bruner Tuesday. Don't go to school or go Pryor is located in Fort Walton. Don't tell no principals or I'm going to find out where you live." Should also be arrested for butchering the English language. School resource officers, patrol deputies, and Okaloosa County Sheriff's Office investigations divisions immediately began working to identify the person behind the post and assess the credibility of the threat. Authorities said the girl, whose name was not released, did not appear to have access to weapons, and the threat was not deemed credible. And that's your Omni Broadcasting News, brought to you by McCaskill & Company. I'm Dan Diamond.
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0: 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I just said that.
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0: 100.3 K-Rock. How's everybody doing on this Monday morning? I'm Skyler Black. He is Bobby Durrell. And the B-Team Show brought to you by our friends at Stripes Pub and Grill in Navarre, as well as Okaloosa Gas and Outcast Sushi in Miramar Beach. Folks, 2 weeks from Saturday, September 19th, our friends with the Niceville American Legion have got another one of those fun motorcycle poker runs coming up. And this will benefit the Twin Cities Pavilion and the residents that live there. It starts at 10 o'clock on Saturday, September 19th. There's going to be a number of stops on the way. The last bike should be back by 4 p.m. And, of course, all riders will ride a designated route, collect poker chips at various stops, and have the chance to win prizes while also enjoying great rides, good company, and a 50-50 raffle. So don't miss out on the next Niceville American Legion motorcycle poker run Saturday, September 19th. We've got the details online at the events tab at thebteamshow.com, but registration will start around 8:30 that morning, and kickstands will be up and on the road by 10:30. Also, this weekend, with Labor Day weekend approaching, Florida drivers are heading into the holiday weekend and will find slightly higher prices at the pump, with the state average for regular unleaded hitting $3.89 per gallon this week. Now, that's about a 3-cent jump from the previous week, according to AAA. While the uptick is modest, it continues a pattern that's held steady throughout the summer for months. In Panhandle areas, drivers planning holiday trips over the long weekend, the price hike is unlikely to dramatically change travel plans, but it's worth factoring into fuel budgets for extended drives to the beach or out of state. So, Bobby, you and I will have to budget the extra 3 cents per gallon on our trip next week.
1: Yep, we're going to have to figure that out.
0: We are.
1: might have to get another sponsor.
0: We exactly. Any gas stations in town want to throw in some gas cards for us? That would be really handy.
1: That would. That would be nice.
0: All right, it's the B-Team Morning Show on 100.3 K-Rock. Aerosmith, same old song, same old dance. It's a Monday. Thanks for rocking with us.

0: 100.3 K-Rock, the classic rock station. It's the B-Team Morning Show. Skyler Black and Bobby Durrell. Zeppelin kind of describing what we do every morning. Ramble on. Hey, folks, a lot of local events coming up over the next several weeks. We've got a full listing for you online. 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Steel Magnolia is coming up Wednesday night if you'd like to see that. Also, you can learn more on the First Friday Coffee Chamber of Commerce monthly breakfast happening on Friday morning with the B-Team live on location. And of course, next week is also the Fisher House of the Emerald Coast Helping Heroes Gala out at Henderson Beach Resort in Destin. So, so many things happening here in our area. And if you're one of those folks out there that says, oh, there's nothing to do in this town, well, you're just not looking.
1: Yeah, there's stuff out there.
0: There is. We've got it for you. All in one spot. At thebteamshow.com. Well, former defensive tackle Aaron Donald has unretired and now will join the LA Rams. Donald signed a one-year deal worth $20 million and could reach $30 million if he reaches certain incentives. He retired following the 2024 season after playing 10 years with the Rams, and during his career, Donald was a three-time Defensive Player of the Year, eight-time first-team All-Pro, and made the Pro Bowl 10 times. Donald looked into coming out of retirement after the Rams traded for star defensive lineman Myles Garrett back on June 1st. So, NFL season officially kicking off here in another week or so.
1: That's right. But hey, right now there's pageantry tradition, fight songs. 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
2: I'm Omni broadcasting meteorologist Jennifer Wojcicki with your updated forecast. Slight chance of thunderstorms today, otherwise a blend of clouds and sun. High temperatures reach up to 90. Easterly winds 8 to 15 miles per hour. Mainly clear skies. Tonight, slight chance for storms. Lows dip down to about 75. Chance for storms tomorrow, daytime highs approaching 91, mainly sunny. I'm Omni Broadcasting's meteorologist, Jennifer Wojcicki.
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0: Boston, don't look back. Yeah, don't look back. But the good news is we look forward. We know that Labor Day weekend is coming up. Of course, Fort Walton Beach PD, big, big thing for them this weekend. Drive sober or get pulled over. They've got DUI checkpoints around the city Thursday night and then on Saturday as well. We've got all the details on that at our website if you go to thebteamshow.com. Well, quick story out of the Lone Star State, Bobby. A DoorDash driver in Texas lost his job after he delivered to a home, well, completely naked and in his birthday suit.
1: Well, there you go.
0: Yep. The family got an alert that their order had arrived and went to the front door, but when they looked at the Ring camera, they saw the driver with their food, and he had it all hanging out. The family threw away the food.
1: So they went to a Ring, and they saw the dong.
0: Yeah, they did. Yeah. Ding dong. That's right. The family threw away the food and contacted DoorDash about the incident. Now the company gave them a complete refund and said the driver has been banned from the app. So don't have to worry about the nude DoorDasher anymore. It's the B-Team Morning Show. One final tune before we wrap up the show and, well, slide on into the encore hour here at 9. Skyler Black and Bobby Durrell, 100.3 K-Rock.

0: Cheap Trick singing to the month of August this morning, saying, surrender. You're done. Mm-hmm. You are a has-been.
1: That's right.
0: Well, at least after today.
1: It's all over now but the crying.
0: Is the fat lady singing yet?
1: She's warming up.
0: She's humming. All right, hey, we are the B-Team Morning Show. We're going to slide into the B-Team Encore Hour here at 9 o'clock. 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All right. I want to thank all of our sponsors, including Stripes Pub and Grill in Navarre, as well as Okaloosa Gas and Outcast Sushi in Miramar Beach. Bobby and I, well, we're going to change our costumes from the show to the encore.
1: Yeah, that's right. It's totally different.
0: Totally different. All right. I'm Skyler Black, Bobby Durrell. Get us on out.
1: Hey, folks. Thanks for joining the B-Team Morning Show, your leading alternative quality programming right here on the Emerald Coast. Now, we know you have a choice in what you listen to each and every day. We appreciate the fact that you settled in for this wild ride that we call a morning show. But it's come that time of day. We're going to mosey on out of here. Well, all the way over to the encore hour.
0: That's right.
1: So you keep on rocking, keep on rolling, never settle for the ordinary. Till the next time, the B-Team is out.
2: 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I'm Dan Diamond. Okaloosa County Sheriff's Office said deputies arrested a teenage girl on two felony charges in connection with a threatening social media post that began circulating on Sunday on TikTok. The post read, and I quote, "Shooting Pryor and Bruner Tuesday. Don't go to school or go Pryor is located in Fort Walton. Don't tell no principals or I'm going to find out where you live." Should also be arrested for butchering the English language. School resource officers, patrol deputies, and Okaloosa County Sheriff's Office investigations divisions immediately began working to identify the person behind the post and assess the credibility of the threat. Authorities said the girl, whose name was not released, did not appear to have access to weapons, and the threat was not deemed credible. And that's your Omni Broadcasting News, brought to you by McCaskill & Company. I'm Dan Diamond.
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0: There's Fleetwood Mac on 100.3 K-Rock, the classic rock station. Good morning, everybody. It's a beautiful morning in Fort Walton, a high today of 90 degrees this afternoon, the final day of August at that. This is the B-Team Encore Hour. I'm Skyler Black. He is Bobby Durell. And crazy to think about, but Bobby, we've got Labor Day weekend coming up on us here in just a few days. We'll be here before you know it. All right, well, folks, don't miss out. Join our friends down at Suds and Cinema, downtown Fort Walton Beach, for a fundraiser movie night with Steel Magnolias. Going to be on the screens starting at 6 p.m. And the cool thing is ticket sale proceeds from Wednesday night showing will benefit the Fort Walton Beach Library and some of their literary programs. So, yep, obviously a little tribute to Dolly Parton in her passing last week, but also a fundraiser for the Fort Walton Beach Public Library. So don't miss out on Wednesday night down at Suds and Cinema. We've got that event and so many more online if you go to thebteamshow.com. Bobby and I will be live on location Friday morning from the Fort Walton Beach Chamber of Commerce First Friday Coffee coming up on Friday morning. More on that in just a little bit.
1: I feel like you missed a word or two in there. 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

0: Bob Dylan on 100.3 K-Rock, the classic rock station. He's got to be, what, 90?
1: Yeah, he's up there.
0: Damn near as old as Louis Armstrong. Sunshine, a high of 90 this afternoon. We'll see temps kind of hovering in that 88 to 90 degree high range all week long. Don't forget to drive sober or get pulled over. That's a big initiative and a big push by the Fort Walton Beach Police Department. And coming up this Thursday, there's going to be a couple DUI checkpoints here in the city. And then on Saturday night, starting at 10 p.m. until 3 a.m., there will be a DUI checkpoint at 98 and City Hall. So
1: that's right. So if you're out drinking and driving, get home before 10.
0: Yeah, or avoid that
1: or
0: area.
1: Wait until 3:30.
0: Yeah, just sleep it off. Just sleep it off.
1: Or not.
0: Or not. I'm sure Chief Beige appreciates all this morning.
1: Yeah, I'm just trying to be helpful.
0: Drive sober or get pulled over. A big push by the Fort Walton Beach PD. This coming weekend, Labor Day is on the horizon. We've got details on that on the show notes tab. If you go to the BTeamShow.com, we have a story on it from today. 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
4: I'm Omni broadcasting meteorologist Jennifer Wojcicki with your updated forecast. Slight chance of thunderstorms today, otherwise a blend of clouds and sun. High temperatures reach up to 90. Easterly winds 8 to 15 miles per hour. Mainly clear skies. Tonight, slight chance for storms. Lows dip down to about 75. Chance for storms tomorrow. Daytime highs approaching 91. Mainly sunny. I'm Omni Broadcasting's meteorologist, Jennifer Wojcicki.
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100.3 K-Rock, the classic rock station. Van Halen and I'll Wait on a Monday morning. Hope everybody had a great weekend. First big weekend of college football is coming up this weekend. We're going to carry the Alabama Crimson Tide hosting East Carolina. 11 o'clock kickoff Saturday morning on 103.7 The Ticket. Also coming up Saturday evening, the Gators will be hosting FAU in Gainesville at the Swamp. We'll have that one for you also on 103.7 The Ticket. And Monday, Florida State is hosting SMU, and we'll have that game for you Labor Day Monday on 94.3 FTW. Also coming up Friday evening on 94.3 FTW, Choctaw Big Green.

0: There's Rat, round and round on the classic rock station, 100.3 K-Rock. It is Monday morning, and the B-Team is just about out of time, but we want to remind you that Friday morning, right before the start of the Labor Day weekend, is the next Greater Fort Walton Beach Chamber of Commerce First Friday Coffee. 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So don't miss out on First Friday Coffee this month, coming to you from the Rigdon Center.
1: That's right. That's right. So I think it changes a little bit of my shtick, but you know, I'll figure it out.
0: Yeah, hopefully they've got power and Wi-Fi for us, unlike a few months ago.
1: Sure, we'll just need a drop cord.
0: Yeah, that's right. That's all it takes. All right, hey, we're gonna get out of here and call it quits for this Monday morning. If you missed anything we talked about today, you can find all of the details, show notes, news and events, your daily holidays, mm-hmm. 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All right, Bobby, let's get out of here. For Bobby Durrell, I'm Skyler Black. We'll see you all tomorrow morning, Tuesday style. Have a good day, everybody.
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4: I'm Omni broadcasting meteorologist Jennifer Wojcicki with your updated forecast. Slight chance of thunderstorms today, otherwise a blend of clouds and sun. High temperatures reach up to 90. Easterly winds 8 to 15 miles per hour. Mainly clear skies. Tonight, slight chance for storms. Lows dip down to about 75. Chance for storms tomorrow, daytime highs approaching 91, mainly sunny. I'm Omni Broadcasting's meteorologist, Jennifer Wojcicki.
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4: 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Known for its mom rule, you may think of it as the Air Force Enlisted Village, Bob Hope Village, or the Hawthorne House, but know that for over four decades, its special residents have called this safe place home. 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
1: Here's your Destin Fort Walton Beach Marine forecast brought to you by Marine Max, the area's exclusive dealer of Grady White boats. For today, we'll see mostly sunny skies with isolated showers and storms, a high around 90. On the water, east winds around 10 to 15 knots, becoming southeast around 5 to 10 knots late, with seas around 2 feet. Low tide, 10:02 a.m. High tide, 1:38 a.m. Tuesday. Low tide, 11:31 a.m. With your Omni Broadcasting Marine forecast, I'm meteorologist Regina Kroll.
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4: 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For today, we'll see mostly sunny skies with isolated showers and storms, a high around 90. On the water, east winds around 10 to 15 knots, becoming southeast around 5 to 10 knots late, with seas around 2 feet. Low tide, 10:02 a.m. High tide, 1:38 a.m. Tuesday. Low tide, 11:31 a.m. With your Omni Broadcasting Marine forecast, I'm meteorologist Regina Kroll.
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2: I'm Omni Broadcasting Meteorologist Jennifer Wojcicki with your updated forecast. Slight chance for storms this afternoon, otherwise sunshine mixed with clouds at times. High temperatures reach up to 90. Winds out of the southeast, 5 to 10 miles per hour. Mainly clear tonight, slight chance of thunderstorms, lows around 75. Mainly sunny skies tomorrow, chance for storms, high temperatures reach up to 91. I'm Omni Broadcasting's meteorologist Jennifer Wojcicki.
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2: I'm Omni Broadcasting meteorologist Jennifer Wojcicki with your updated forecast. Slight chance for storms this afternoon. Otherwise, sunshine mixed with clouds at times. High temperatures reach up to 90. Winds out of the southeast, 5 to 10 miles per hour. Mainly clear tonight. Slight chance of thunderstorms. Lows around 75. Mainly sunny skies tomorrow. Chance for storms. High temperatures reach up to 91. I'm Omni Broadcasting's meteorologist, Jennifer Wojcicki.
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Michael Knight with you here, some AC/DC, Tom Petty, and the Doobie Brothers all coming up for us this hour. We'll take a look at the weather and get a news update, too. We'll talk about a cool movie screening that's going on Wednesday to help readers, and we'll go over today in classic rock history. You can check this dude out at 7. It's Alice Cooper here on K-Rock.

Rolling with the changes on 100.3 K-Rock. Got a real cool movie screening coming up on Wednesday that ties into Dolly Parton's passion for kids' reading programs. I'll tell you what all that's about when we come back from Robert Plant here on K-Rock.

0: Yeah, when I heard that one, I was convinced he would make a pretty good solo artist. That's Robert Plant wrapping up a nice long stretch of classic rock here on 100.3 K-Rock. Let's check out the weather. Lots of sunshine out there, man. It's a warm one. Maybe a few showers along the coast with highs in the lower 90s. Had that little low-pressure area that spun up over the weekend over the water, and now it's pulled away. Looks like they may get a storm over in Texas. Not for us, though, but the rain chances may pick up a little bit as we go through the week. Tonight, though, clear skies, low mid-70s, then tomorrow sunshine, maybe a little better chance for an afternoon shower, highs in the low 90s. Now, we got a cool benefit going on this Wednesday. It's the benefit for local literacy programs. Now, we all know Dolly Parton just recently passed away, but one of her passions was kids' reading programs. So we got a special screening of Steel Magnolias taking place at the Suds Inn Cinema, downtown Fort Walton Beach, and they're going to kick that off at 6 o'clock Wednesday evening. And of course, it's celebrating the life, laughter, and the unforgettable talent of the truly great Dolly Parton. Now, this is a classic movie. It had Parton, Sally Field, Shirley MacLaine, Julia Roberts, she was still quite young, Daryl Hannah, and Olympia Dukakis as well. You can choose from a $5 classic ticket or $10 and $20 donation tickets, with proceeds above the $5 admission going directly to the Fort Walton Beach Library System to support local literacy programs. It really is a fitting tribute to Dolly's lifelong commitment to children's literacy through her Imagination Library. So check it out Wednesday at 6, Suds Inn Cinema, the benefit for local literacy program. And you can get those details on our website, krockfwb.com. 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

That's Bob Seger on 100.3 K-Rock. Well, today's August 31st. It's the anniversary of what I think may be the first time someone was ever fined for noise pollution because of rock and roll music. That's going to be part of Today in Classic Rock History coming up right after Jackal. Here

0: 100.3 K-Rock with Jacko there. That one called The Lumberjack. As we peer back in time and take a look at today in classic rock history. So it was on this date in 1955 that a London judge fined a fellow named Sidney Turner £3.10 for, quote, creating an abominable noise. Turner was playing Bill Haley's Shake, Rattle, and Roll as loud as possible between the hours of 2 p.m. and 4:30 p.m. So it wasn't even overnight. It was in the afternoon. Still had to pay the fine. In 1968, London Records released what has been called the Rolling Stones' most political song, Street Fighting Man. The single proved to be very popular, but was kept out of the U.S. Top 40 because many radio stations refused to play it based on what were perceived as subversive lyrics. Also in 68, Cream's single, Sunshine of Your Love, peaked at number 5 on the Billboard Hot 100, while their third album, Wheels of Fire, was sitting at number 1 on the top LPs and tape chart. In 69, Bob Dylan made his first paid appearance since his motorcycle accident 3 years earlier. He was at England's Isle of Wight Pop Festival, backed by the band, and he pocketed £38,000 for the one-hour show. And in 73, for selling over 1 million copies, Paul McCartney received a gold record for Live and Let Die. That was the theme song to the 73 James Bond film. Now, the record had reached number 2 in America and number 9 in the UK. Now, fast forward to 2002. It was one of the songs that Clear Channel Communications wanted banned following the 9/11 terror attacks. Finally, the Rolling Stones released the LP Goat's Head Soup on their own Rolling Stones label. The album, which climbed to the peak of the charts in both America and England, features the single Angie, which topped the Billboard Hot 100 and went to number 5 on the UK's official chart. And that is today in classic rock history. We'll kick off another long stretch of classic rock after the break with the Doobie Brothers here on K-Rock.
1: 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Congratulations go out to John Jansen of Fort Walton Beach. John has been recognized by the Florida Recreation and Park Association with its 2026 Individual Volunteer Service Award for his 50 years of volunteer service at Heritage Park. Over the 50 years, John has volunteered to give talks at the museum, has served as demonstrator host and guide. He has also landscaped the grounds and helped the staff restore the facility following hurricanes. Congratulations to you again, Mr. John Jansen. And if you're going to the beach, today is a yellow flag day, which means surf conditions are moderate. Have fun and be safe. With Omni Broadcasting News, brought to you by McCaskill & Company, I'm Frankie Bennett.
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Rockin' on into 4 o'clock with Journey on 100.3 K-Rock. I'm Michael Knight, Neil Young, Genesis, Rush, and Queen, all coming up before 5 o'clock. We'll take another look at the weather forecast and get a news update, too. We'll talk about Friday's first Friday gathering for the Fort Walton Beach Chamber of Commerce, and it's like a story straight out of a movie script. I got one, and it's pure gold. By the way, no back rockwards today, but I do want to thank my sponsors, Lenny's Grill and Subs. We'll talk a little bit more about them later as well. Here's Don Henley on Guitar.

That's the Black Crowes on 100.3 K-Rock. Yeah, it's that time of the month again. First Friday coffee time for the Greater Fort Walton Beach Chamber of Commerce. I'll tell you where they're meeting and what time you need to be there right after Zebra here on K-Rock.

0: 100.3 K-Rock. Who's behind the door? I don't mind who's behind it. I just hope they're giving me the car when it opens up. That's Zebra on 100.3 K-Rock. Michael Knight here. Yeah, once again, we're not doing back rockwards, but I do want to thank my sponsors, Lenny's Grill and Subs in Mary Esther. They're being very patient with me as I have still to take a little time off to get some health issues worked out. Stop by Lenny's Grill and Subs. You can check out all their subs and wraps. They just do every, if it's got veggies and meat on it, they can fix it in a sandwich. And the cheesesteak menu, it's like a million different ways to have cheesesteak. So go in there and check them out in Mary Esther. Lenny's Grill and Subs. If you're down there this weekend, stop on in and ask them about their weekend special also. Let's take a look at the weather forecast. Sunshine today, a few showers along the coast, maybe, and highs in the low 90s. Tonight, clear, starry skies with lows in the mid-70s. And then tomorrow, more sunshine, a slightly better chance for afternoon showers, and highs in the lower 90s. Friday should be nice, especially at 7 in the morning when they're getting all together at the Rigdon Center for the first Friday coffee, the Greater Fort Walton Beach Chamber of Commerce. 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

No, Toto, it's not heaven. It's Kansas on 100.3 K-Rock. Got a story coming up. It's just like it's been out of a movie script, and it is pure gold. Gold being the key word. Tell me what that's about right after Warrant here on K-Rock.

0: Warrant right there on 100.3 K-Rock. All right, so check this out. It's a story like right out of a movie script. Construction workers in Belgium struck gold while working on a new sewer line in an old building. And they literally got $10.4 million worth of gold there. Now, they removed part of a cellar wall and discovered a wealth of gold coins and bars, and they initially made a mistake and thought it was just euros. They did the right thing, though, and they called the police, who recorded the haul and moved the gold to a secure federal vault. The building was once a brewery, but it's now owned by a welfare organization. Now, Belgian law dictates that the gold's rightful owner has 5 years to claim it. However, investigators are still looking into the possibility of whether this may be related to criminal activity. If not, and if no legitimate claim is made on it after 5 years, the gold will be split between the finders, which is the construction workers, and the owner of the property at this time. I gotta tell you, man, I am all for finders keepers, man. You're right at five's coming up in just a bit. We'll take a little break. Come on back with Rush next here on K-Rock.
1: 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Congratulations go out to John Jansen of Fort Walton Beach. John has been recognized by the Florida Recreation and Park Association with its 2026 Individual Volunteer Service Award for his 50 years of volunteer service at Heritage Park. Over the 50 years, John has volunteered to give talks at the museum, has served as demonstrator host and guide. He has also landscaped the grounds and helped the staff restore the facility following hurricanes. Congratulations to you again, Mr. John Jansen. And if you're going to the beach, today is a yellow flag day, which means surf conditions are moderate. Have fun and be safe. With Omni Broadcasting News, brought to you by McCaskill & Company, I'm Frankie Bennett.
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That's Boston rocking us on into the ride at 5. 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Head on over to Stripes Pub and Grill today. They got dinner going on tonight. It's a good, good menu they've got there. Also, you can always grab a drink and then head on over to Stripes Game Room right next door. I've got Montrose, Talking Heads, Pretenders, and David Bowie coming up this hour. We'll look at the weather again, get a final news update. We'll talk about the Fisher House Helping Heroes Gala coming up next week. And you know, a buck is a buck, and one company was out to prove it. Here's the Police on your ride at 5, 100.3 K-Rock.

Rocking on through your ride at 5 with Foreigner on 100.3 K-Rock. Got a great event coming up next week, Fisher House Helping Heroes Gala. And, man, it's a big event. I'll tell you all about it right after the Kings here on K-Rock.

0: That's the Kinks rocking us on through our ride at 5, brought to us by Stripes Pub and Grill and the Bar. Head over there. They got dinner going on this evening, and it's a pretty nice menu. Have a drink after dinner, and then head on over to Stripes Game Room right next door. Weather's looking pretty good tonight and tomorrow. Lots of stars in the sky overnight, lows in the mid-70s. Tomorrow, sunshine, a few clouds, a slightly better chance for afternoon showers with highs in the lower 90s. Looks like rain may pick up a little bit as we get through the rest of the week. Now, the Fisher House on Eglin helps serve and support military and veteran families. Next Thursday, September 10th, they're going to have their Heroes Gala going on. It's an annual event. Now, they're in their 16th year of service, and they're about to partner up with the Intrepid Spirit Center, so things are really going to pick up. These guys have been at the forefront in helping military and veteran families. They've got an event going on. It's going to be a real nice event. They're going to have AmFund out there offering some bucket list vacations. You get dinner, powerful testimonials of how they've helped, and a spirited competition for biggest fan. Now, the attendance is limited to 320 guests. Tickets are $175, and they should only have a few left. All proceeds toward the evening's $100,000 goal will support the house's operations and expanded care, including accommodations for families when they reach capacity. Again, the Fisher House Helping Heroes Gala, that's going to be September 10th, next Thursday at the Henderson Beach Resort. Get those details on our website, krockfwb.com, and just click on the Events tab. Take a break, and back to the music with Talking Heads next. Here on K-Rock.
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You know, some songs, when we hear them, they paint this picture of a certain point in time. That's one of those songs right there. CCR on your Ride at 5 here on 100.3 K-Rock. Of course, the Ride at 5 brought to us by Stripes Pub and Grill in Navarre. So in New Zealand, evidently, they're pretty serious about their parking fines. I mean, deadly serious. I'll tell you that story coming up after Scorpions here on...

0: Sometimes you got to just slow down your ride at 5. That's the Scorpions here on 100.3 K-Rock. The Ride at 5 brought to us by Stripes Pub and Grill in Navarre. So in New Zealand, evidently, they're pretty strict about their parking fines. Had a 54-year-old woman who experienced a medical emergency in a grocery store parking lot and was taken to the hospital by ambulance. And she was still issued a parking fine for exceeding the allowed 90-minute parking limit. Now, keep in mind, during the emergency, her heart stopped briefly, which makes her technically dead for a few minutes. Now, her car was left in the lot for over 5 hours, and she received a fine in the mail for $80 from the third-party company that manages it. After being told of the circumstances, they said, "Hey, man, we understand. You only have to pay $30. Now, the woman's father called the request offensive, to say the least. And the workers in the grocery store, now they heard about it all. They stepped in to pay the $30. And the parking lot company has since apologized to the woman and said they're going to change some of their policies. Yeah, man, you know, they're tough. But playing devil's advocate here, she wasn't completely dead. Just saying. Take a little break and then keep on with your Ride at 5 with the Pretenders next here on K-Rock.
1: 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Congratulations go out to John Jansen of Fort Walton Beach. John has been recognized by the Florida Recreation and Park Association with its 2026 Individual Volunteer Service Award for his 50 years of volunteer service at Heritage Park. Over the 50 years, John has volunteered to give talks at the museum, has served as demonstrator host and guide. He has also landscaped the grounds and helped the staff restore the facility following hurricanes. Congratulations to you again, Mr. John Jansen. And if you're going to the beach, today is a yellow flag day, which means surf conditions are moderate. Have fun and be safe. 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

Cruising on into 6 o'clock. That's April Wine on 100.3 K-Rock. I'm Michael Knight. Got some AC/DC 38 special, Brian Adams, even some Neil Young coming up for us this hour. We'll check in with Jennifer, get a weather forecast. We'll talk about Crestview's 250 Grand Parade and Celebration redo that's coming up here in a couple of weekends. And I've got some folks here that left their contact info at a really bad time. Here's the Beatles on K-Rock.

That's Bob Seger on 100.3 K-Rock. If you remember back in May, Crestview was going to do their America's 250th Grand Parade in celebration. And then the skies opened up and they just couldn't get it done then. They said they would get it done later this year. It's coming up here in a couple of weekends, and I'll tell you what date and time you need to put on your calendar right after Badfinger here on K-Rock.

0: Wrapping up a nice long stretch of classic rock right there with Badfinger on 100.3 K-Rock. Jennifer is going to give us a weather forecast update here in just a couple of moments. Now, if you remember in May, Crestview was going to do their 250th Grand Parade in celebration, but it rained and they weren't able to get it done. So they said, well, we'll schedule it for later. And it's coming up here in a couple of weekends, September 12th from 3 until 9 p.m. They're going to start it off with the Grand Parade from 4 until 7. They're going to have all sorts of floats and throws, candy flying everywhere. I'm sure there'll be some marching bands. And actually might be better that the marching bands are going out there now because they've had a chance to warm up a little bit with football season. They're going to be really cooking out there. Should be a fun time in the Grand Parade. Immediately following the Grand Parade, they're going to do the Grand Celebration right downtown in front of the courthouse. They're going to have some family fun out there with music and guest speakers, arts and crafts vendors, patriotic vendors as well, and you got to have food, and the food trucks will be serving up some delicious bites. Yep, it's going to be a pretty nice Saturday evening in downtown Crestview. That's September 12th from 3 to 9 p.m. Get those details on our website, krockfwb.com, and just click on the Events tab. Take a little break, get a weather forecast, and come back with 38 Special next here on K-Rock.
1: I'm Omni Broadcasting meteorologist Jennifer Wojcicki with your updated forecast. Lows dip down to about 76 tonight under partly cloudy skies with a slight chance for storms. Southeasterly winds around 5 miles per hour. Lots of sunshine tomorrow, slight chance of thunderstorms. Daytime highs approaching 91. Slight chance for storms tomorrow night, lows level off around 76, mainly clear skies. I'm Omni Broadcasting's meteorologist Jennifer Wojcicki.
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Rockin' with Joe Walsh on 100.3 K-Rock. Well, you know, criminals, many of them aren't real smart anyway, but some are smarter than others. These won't be on that list. I'll tell you what I'm talking about right after Poison here on K-Rock.

0: That's Poison on 100.3 K-Rock. As we get a little closer to Alice Cooper, he's coming in here with Alice's Attic in just a few minutes, and he'll rock you right on up until midnight. All right, so some criminals aren't real smart sometimes. There was a dine and dash incident recently. Now, you know the routine. They enter a restaurant, order a meal, walk out without paying. It's all simple enough, except when you factor an idiot into the equation. Now, apparently, when these dining dashers arrived at the restaurant, it was pretty busy, and there was a waiting list. The maitre d' asked for a phone number from them so he could text when their table was ready. Well, all of that went well. They got the table, got their order, and they succeeded in dashing away before they could be caught. Yes. Unfortunately for them, they must have forgotten the whole phone number thing when it came time to walk the check. No word yet on whether they've been caught, but at least we know how to reach them, and we might as well find out if they want an extended warranty on their car, too. We'll pay some bills and then come on back with Brian Adams on the other side here on 100.3 K.
1: 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Right next door, Solid's Game Room. 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

ZZ Top wraps it up for me here on 100.3 K-Rock as I cruise out of here and make way for Alice Cooper. He's got Alice's Attic that'll keep you entertained all the way until midnight. Start your Tuesday the right way tomorrow morning at 6 with the B-Team Morning Show. Ballpark Frank's got your midday duties handled from 10 until 3, and that's when we'll get together once again and we'll get through a Tuesday afternoon together. 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